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Someone tried to pin me down, asking questions who's right, telling me I wear the crown.

0: Hi, this is Gene Simmons from KISS. You know, that guy that your sister and your mommy loves too. That's right. You're listening to...
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